Tomorrowland, I just want to say I'm super happy to be back here with you guys today. Thank you so much to coming to the library to party with me tonight. I just have one question for you guys. Are you ready to party with me tonight? I don't believe you.

0: The Los Lucas is in French stage. I think it must be like the seventh time I'm hosting it. It's been fun, and every time the people come and they have a good time at the stage, I think so. It's super nice.
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It's One World Radio. This is Relive Tomorrowland with me, Ben Malone. We just heard from Lost Frequencies, Weekend 1 Tomorrowland Belgium 2026 on The Great Library. And we're going to stay put on The Great Library for the next 30 minutes as we relive Agents of Time. These guys have been making waves over the last few years, creating a really interesting sound that kind of goes beyond just melodic techno and feels almost more musical. I love what they've been doing, and to see them on The Great Library was really something quite special. So let's relive that set. This is Agents of Time.

0: 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And we're doing this in partnership with Loop Earplugs. 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

Belgium 2026, Weekend 1, Agents of Time. Still to come on the show tonight, I've got music from Armin van Buuren and Ant Dot to play. So do not go anywhere. We're back and heading over to the core stage after this.

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4: Welcome back to One World Radio. This is Relive Tomorrowland with me, Ben Malone, as I take you back in time as if you were there at stages of Tomorrowland Belgium 2026. So far on the show tonight, we've been camped on the Great Library stage, hearing from agents of time and lost frequencies. It's now time to head into the woods as we go to the core stage. One of my favourite stages at the festival. Tonight on the show, we're going to hear from a Brazilian artist who has been making waves globally over the last couple of years. Very much at home on that core stage, this is Ant Dot.
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0: love war, to be honest. You know, the vibe is different. I mean, I think people at the stage, the core stage, like, it's like open ears, you know, to listen to like good music, like not too commercial. For me, it's really cool because I can play like whatever I want. And this for DJs, it's perfect, you know. And it is my sixth time, I think, I played core, right? But it's the first time I'm playing core solo in Belgium.
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Aquarius. Hey, let me tell you something. That ain't gonna be an Aquarius. And you know what that means? That means that no man in the world can let go of this Aquarius.

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If them a bad man, then nobody should better know them than in yard with the Bible and them. But some a bull, never know the rule. They never did go to basement and cool. But we will if it is, they be a sinning. Make sure them not the next victim in a killing. Cause we are the knowledge, we got a good quality. Plus in a history, I know me, can I make a will of music. That's why we bust.

0: from the Core Stage at Tomorrowland Belgium 2026. Nat Dot sounding so good, bringing his signature sound of Afro and organic house music and a whole lot more. I have one final set to play for you tonight from the legend that is Armin van Buuren. Direct from the Freedom Stage, we're going to play part two of his set. We played part one last week, so you're in for a treat as things ramp up a little bit here. We'll be back right after this.
1: But we will be a shilling, make sure it's not the next victim and a killing. Now we have been

0: It's One World Radio right now. We are live from the Freedom Stage, reliving Armin van Buuren's set from weekend one. He dropped by the One World Radio studio after the set to tell us about it.
1: Yeah, it was a very special set. I didn't plan everything beforehand. I knew the first few tracks, but it's kind of real DJing. You know, when you play 2.5 hours, you can't really plan everything. Like on the main stage, you play an hour, you kind of know what you're playing. But 2.5 hours gives me a little bit of room to wiggle. So I love that. I love it. It's a bit of old school, kind of reading the crowd, being there with my crew, and I love that stage. I mean, with those moving panels above your head, it's definitely a super, super great vibe.
0: Let's continue live from Tomorrowland, Belgium 2026, reliving Armin van Buuren on the Freedom Stage.
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to a close tonight. Armin van Buuren live from Weekend One, Tomorrowland Belgium 2026 on the Freedom Stage, and sounding so good here on One World Radio. Thank you so much for joining me here on Relive Tomorrowland. And remember, if you want to be in with a chance of winning a signed pair of Loop earplugs from your favorite artist, head across to the Tomorrowland app and website and enter a few details on there, and you could have a pair of amazing earplugs heading your way, signed by your favorite artist. I'll be back on your radio same time tomorrow with another episode of Relive Tomorrowland, and I have got a jam-packed lineup of mixes to play for you. I'm not going to tell you them all, but we are going to be back on the main stage for Alesso. For now, keep it here on One World Radio. Up next, it's all about Amber Bros and Sorry for the Noise, and I'll see you tomorrow.

0: Tomorrowland. How are we feeling tonight? I want to know who's ready to go crazy right here, right now. Now let me see those hands and make some noise.
1: She a freak.
0: What?
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1: Hi there, and welcome back to our monthly meeting here on One World Radio. I'm Amber Bruce, and this is Sorry for the Noise. Hopefully you had time to process the crazy festival weekends of Tomorrow in Belgium that happened last month. And if you weren't there, hopefully you had the chance to check out some of the sets on YouTube, because a lot of them are fully posted on the Tomorrowland channel, as you may know. One of them is my set together with Juliet Fox in the Freedom Stage. It was amazing. I'm super happy that we were able to share it with you all. And also a big thank you to everyone that showed up. The stage was completely packed at 4 in the afternoon, and that was just, yeah, completely insane, crazy, really one for the books, so thank you. We closed the set with our new collab track that will be released this month on Tomorrowland Music, and I'm gonna play it for you right now, so hopefully you guys like it. This is Come Down from Amber Bruce and Juliet Fox. Enjoy!

a great time here on Sorry for the Noise. It's still me, Amber Bruce, and this episode is going to be a little different because I have a small gift for you. The second half of today's episode will be a part of the set that I played at the gathering on weekend one on Tomorrowland. It was such a special set and I'm really happy that I can share it today with you guys here on One World Radio. But that's coming up later. For now, we've still got time for some great tracks from Andreas Kopsi and Cora, plus this Daft Punk edit from C-Track that you can hear right now.

This was the new track from Laurens Jacobs, a Belgian producer. This was Outside. Next up, we're gonna listen to a part of my set at the gathering on weekend one after.

0: now today here on Sorry for the Noise here on One World Radio. 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
1: Live from the Gathering at Tomorrowland, this is Amber Bros. For generations, they gathered in the dark, not to escape the world, but to find it. Strangers becoming one, until the world changed, and something precious was almost lost. But some kept the flame, those who never stopped believing music could be more than a feeling, something sacred. Out of that belief came a question. What if you brought it all forward? Genres dissolved. Eras collapsed into each other. What remained was pure. It crossed oceans, found floors that had never heard the original, and it hit them just the same. Because the feeling was never about where you were from. It was always about where the music takes you. Now we rise.

This is my unofficial edit or my own take on the ultimate classic from Felix the House Cat, Silver Screen. If you're just tuning in, welcome. This is Sorry for the Noise and you're listening to part of my set at the Gathering at Tomorrowland Weekend 1. A set where I really enjoyed myself so much and I'm very happy that we can relive it now here on One World Radio. If you want to re-listen it, be sure to look at SoundCloud where all previous shows of Sorry for the Noise are posted. But for now, this is Joy Hauser with their version of Rhythm from Bermio.

This was it for tonight. Thank you guys so much for tuning in. This was the first half of my gathering set from Tomorrowland. Hopefully you enjoyed the episode tonight, and I see you guys back again next month here on One World Radio. If you have any requests for the show, be sure to go have a look on my Instagram community for all the info. See you later and have a great evening. Ciao!

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0: with Dimitri Vegas and Like Mike. 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

0: Reliving the Madness. Core Stage 2023 with And Me. Welcome to Wednesday morning's Daybreak Sessions. I'm Justin Wilkes with you for 5 hours of wonderful electronic music in the mix. The perfect vibes to get you up and where you need to be today.
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0: Here's a tune we think you need to know about. Another are back. Teaming up with Emily Warren for this one. 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

0: and Mossu with Burning and Sunny for Daryl Bianca. Let me be in your arms. Wednesday morning's Daybreak Sessions. Middle of the week is go. It's Justin with you until lunchtime. And this is More Grab and Milky.
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Kaiju, Tin Liquor's mix of Kashin's classic, sung by Sean Evans and performed on the main stage at Tomorrowland in 2022. What a brilliant set that was. You got Justin waking you up for Wednesday with the new Adriatique track with Reese from the Sticks. This is Coming Home.

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New from Coulter, covering Colonel Abraham's 80s classic, Trapped. Sounding brilliant on your daybreak sessions. Did a little throwback to the summer last year with Tripleism as well on the core stage out in the forest. And Tomorrowland, Belgium. It's Justin on your Wednesday daybreak sessions. Getting you ready for another day with brilliant tunes like this. It's Fatima Yamaha.

0: comeback baby from Yotto, who is around on a Sunday for you with his Odd World here on One World Radio Sunday evening. Do drop in for that. Let's relive the madness once more. We're hitting the library at the top of the hill in 2024 with Lost Frequencies.
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I'm Justin Wilkes here Monday through Saturday mornings. Playing tunes like that, Jonas Rassman, Tobago. Tame Impala's Dracula and Martin Garrix with Ed Sheeran, Repeat It. Into the new track from Medusa. The Italian trio were at Tomorrowland, introducing their Medusa 3 concept with live instrumentation through the set as well, and teaming up with Khalid for this track. 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

0: Taylor's gorgeous dreamy vocals with John Summit, Shiver, as played by John at his Big Freedom stage set last summer at Tomorrowland, reliving the madness. And remember, you can relive this year's Tomorrowland every evening with Ben Malone, 2 hours of amazing moments from the Conscientia edition of Tomorrowland.
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Sonny Federa enjoying his second summer in Ibiza with his Mondays at Passion Residency. Drop by to play Tomorrowland as well. With Livianca, Let Me Be In Your Arms, playing on One World Radio's Daybreak Sessions, where we really

Bacon Bam Bam. Miguel did an amazing set in the Crystal Garden at Tomorrowland. It's Justin with you until lunchtime, Wednesday morning's Daybreak Sessions, and on Friday evening, this guy will be here. He's Alok. He drops by once a month with his infinite experience and teams up with J-Lo for Everything's Fine. People

listening. It's an epic, uplifting tune, isn't it, that? And you heard an anthem from Bicep. You heard Glue on your Daybreak Sessions. I'm Justin Wilkes, waking you up with quality electronic music. Are you enjoying the tunes? Let's take things funky and soulful with the Bowser from Norway. 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

0: not singing it already, it's only a matter of time before you find yourself humming along to that. Peggy Q, Woman. 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

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Camel Fat teaming up with Josh Gigante and Kuda for So Good. Time to relive the madness from this year's Tomorrowland. Only a couple of weeks ago, this amazing moment happened.

0: You know him from that Eternal cover, and he returns with Stay With Me Through The Night. It's Tobias, before that Luke Mann with To The Sky. On your Daybreak Sessions with me, Justin Wilkes, easing you gently into your day every day.
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0: 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Here's Joel Corey from the library playing his track Be Alright.

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1: Sweden's Otto Knows has a new track called Part of You. It's on the way.
0: Adam Port.
1: Adam Port with Kindly Music and SG Lewis. Be the One also playing soon. But first, here's Lost Frequencies.

All I Need, it's LP Joby with Desiree, played by LP Joby at Cortaloom 2024. A little bit of reliving the madness. We'll be checking in for a moment from this year's Tomorrowland Belgium in just a bit. But first,

That slightly happier remix on your Daybreak Sessions, where it's time to relive the madness of this year's Tomorrowland 2026 with a little moment from the festival playing for you on your Daybreak Sessions.

0: delivered so many amazing tunes over the last couple of years and continues with that uplifting piano-y house that we just can't get enough of. It's Sonny Federa, it's Feel Again on your Daybreak Sessions. One World Radio, time to relive the madness. We go back to core Medellin with Who Made Who.
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Love is production, David Penn and Satisfy My Soul. You heard Eric Pritzen tonight. Wednesday's Daybreak Sessions with me, Justin Wilkes, ready to hand over to Camille for today's Around the World. And I'll be back with you tomorrow to wake you up for Thursday, get you motivated to do what you need to do. Catch you then. I'll leave you with Unfazed and Shivers on One World Radio.

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0: And now, this is Alesso
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0: And of

0: 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He came back for another round on the Freedom Stage, and it was an amazing experience, of course.
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0: of Tomorrowland. Coming up in the mix, Bowser.
1: And Lose Myself.
0: Sam.
1: 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And

0: living in a dream just a few weeks ago.
1: So, hello, my name is André Vicente. I'm from Brazil. My expectation for today, it's like a dream. It's a big expectation for me. And I'm excited for today.
0: A lovely fever dream. That is what I call Tomorrowland 2026. And now we continue the mix with the Bowser. You might notice one from Magnetic Wealth. Here's another one. Thrown at you, Lose Myself.

0: This was Elenium in the mix, and that's all thanks to Anthony.
1: Hi, I'm Anthony. I'm from the United States of America. My favorite song is Good Things Fall Apart by Elenium.
0: Well, here was your favorite anthem in the mix, Anthony. Hope you liked it.
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0: Envision you're back on the holy grounds at our great library stage.

0: This is Kevin DeVries back to back with Constantin Sibold at the Core Stage at Tomorrowland 2022. 4 years ago, Kevin DeVries is not shy of a back to back set, and this year it happened on the Crystal Garden together with Medusa.
1: Basically, the idea was born last year at the Tomorrowland in Brazil when we were having like breakfast, and I was having breakfast with Kevin DeVries, and then we were just talking to each other and we said we should do like a back to back somewhere at some point, and then why not?

0: be insane. This is something completely new that we've never done before.
1: And of course, it was insane, from a breakfast conversation to the stage. Now let's continue the mix, shall we?

0: every day here in around the world. You, the people of tomorrow, choose the music. So let's listen to Matt.
1: I'm Matt from Singapore. I will request Hypnotize by Anima.
0: Excellent choice. The perfect mood booster for a Wednesday.

A full list of people they wanted to see on the Holy Grounds this summer. Thank you so much for sharing that with us. Now, next up in the mix, it's Adriatic.

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1: Hello, my name is Sophia. I'm from Germany. I live in Düsseldorf. I'm 26 years old and I would like to hear Levitating from Don Diablo. Thank you, bye.
0: Sophia, what a lovely message. Let's make it happen. Your favorite anthem in the mix now.

And this year I have my debut album coming, which is, it's called Peace and Patience. It's basically a journey through where I started in my career and all the kind of experiences I've had through the last couple of years, the good, the bad, the ugly, all of it. Yeah, I'm so buzzing to get it out there. I've

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0: Stick around, we'll play Agents of Time live from the festival. We'll hear from them in minutes, but first, let's drop this Soul One, Beautiful Noises in My Head, and it's on United Through Music.
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0: the line tonight. We'll see you with the chance of winning a set of Loop Switch earplugs signed by artists that came to Conciencia. Don't miss that later on.
1: This is Agents of Time, played live at the Freedom Stage.
0: And these boys came, saw and conquered.
2: Yeah, there was like 80% of new music. The show was completely new, so there was a lot of new things that are coming later on this year, next year.

0: Been a busy week already here on One World Radio. Mandy Mondays kicked us off. Amber Bro, sorry for the noise that happened last night.
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0: And tonight we are back in Ibiza. Kylie Wilford looking after business. And before that, you get 4x4. And before that, you get to relive the madness as we continue in the mix.

0: So we are heading back to Brazil next year. Consciente goes to Tomorrowland, Thailand in December, then to Brazil, into Sao Paulo. And here is one of Brazil's finest.
1: Sometimes I am really tired in my home. We need to work. We need to work, yeah. We need to work and keep pushing and try to have a team together. And like some people helping me in the studio, some people find new stuff, some guys, songwriters, and you know, a big team to own this game.
0: That is Own Boss, and this is One World Radio. Thanks for tuning in. Now, I promise you live music from the stages of Consciência. Well, the time has arrived

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1: Find out who's a massive fan of this artist. Cotier, Small Town Boy in minutes.
0: Prosper.
1: We'll drop Prosper and Clooney and hear from Gosha from Prosper.

Happy Wednesday, everyone. Don't forget, we will relive the madness later on. We'll also be heading to Ibiza. But right now, Cotier, and find out who's a massive fan of this artist next.

0: your music.
1: I mean, yes, it's almost surreal. I mean, of course, we've been playing in, like, the States and all around Europe for a long, long time now, but especially, like, in the States, it's just like every time we go back now, it's exploding more and more. Like, it's really like we're taking over, man, and it's beautiful to see.
0: We will relive the madness very soon with Sunny James and Ryan Marciano, but first...
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Fast life. Baby, how you do to take it all off? 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She wanna ride in a LA, lay. 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

So I mentioned Cole Shelley one, a massive fan of Coltier. Check out his album, Kilima Deluxe. And the good news is, Kolsch is coming to Tomorrowland, Thailand. Why not check out all the details on the Tomorrowland app while we play this anthem?

0: performed at the Great Library, and we asked who is left on the list of collaborators.
1: Peggy Goo.
0: Peggy Goo.
1: I just feel like me and Hor would have a good vibe together.
0: Good vibe, yes. Times 1,000. Now let's get into this, Sam, and we'll hear from him and talk about his tour dates in moments.

0: Started their month in Beirut. Obviously came to the festival, celebrating his label Magnifique Records as well, taking it all over the world. This weekend, he can be found in London with Adriatic and then heading to Ibiza for Cova Santa and with Black Coffee in Brussels. That'll be interesting. Now, what's even more interesting is Sam was one half of Double Pleasure.
1: This is Double Pleasure, live from Tomorrowland.
0: We have more live music from Conciencia with Ben Malone and also MC Stretch before that. So let's relive the madness.

0: Hi, my name is Kevin. I'm from Mexico. I am think that Tomorrowland is the best festival around the world. I love it here. It's feeling great. I'm feeling like my home.
1: Hi, my name is Katarina.
2: I'm Tanya from Finland.
1: Finland, yes. We are first time here in Tomorrowland.
2: Yay!
1: And we are loving it.
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0: walking around the holy grounds and catching up with you, the people of tomorrow, asking you about your favourite DJs, especially now that the DJ Magazine Top 100 voting is open. Oh, yes.
1: Hello, my name is Justin. I'm 33 years old. I'm from Belgium and my favourite DJ is Dimitri Vit, Vegas and Like Mike.
2: 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I'm from Spain and my favourite DJs are Dimitri Vegas and Like Mike.
3: 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I'm from Belgium and it's my first time to Tomorrowland. So I'm really looking forward to it, especially for Dimitri and Vegas, Like Mike.
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0: He's one of the good ones. He's Alex Wan. And the Afro House community has a strong bond.
1: Exactly, yeah. The Afro House scene, melodic house too. Like, you know, the mix between these two, like, house growing up a lot this year. And yeah, big shout out to the K-Music guys who support me, like, the first time on the Milkshake One in Tel Aviv. And yeah, it's doing good. And this music, I think, has a big future. Like, when I listen to promo, like, demos and things, like, there's so many things interesting. There's, like, so many, like, possibilities to do too. So, yeah.
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0: here at One World Radio includes Vintage Culture. Obviously, he was at the festival, smashing it. And here's what he has to say about that.
1: I just want to show people new music, because these days, the people, they're afraid to show new music. They want to keep, like, playing Sweet Dreams and those things. I want to, like, take chances, take risks, and play things that can stuck in people's minds, new ones.

0: Cafe Del Mar, Televis on the remix, Energy 52. This is United Through Music. Don't forget, we will relive the madness with MC Stretch and Ben Malone later on today. And then we are in Ibiza with Carly. And if you are in Ibiza, why not go and check out Tomorrowland Presents Dimmy and Mike, joined tonight by Steve Aoki and Brina Naus at Ushuaia in Ibiza. And let's get some live music of our very own to the festival.
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0: And we're heading to Brazil early next year. Consciência heads to Brazil, Itu, São Paulo. 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

0: with Dimitri Vegas and Like Mike. 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

0: Conciencia.
1: Mole, thank you for having me. I think it's unbelievable to all meet here. I remember our beginnings in Belgium when the stage was smaller and there was not so many people in front of me. And I'm so proud of Tomorrowland and of all the DJ scene, really, and everything we've achieved over the years. I'm pretty proud of us.

0: It is Kygo with Khalid and Griffin who came to Conciencia. And so did you, the people of tomorrow. So let's get you on the airwaves.
1: Marco Caputa, I'm from Italy, Napoli. Tomorrow is the best place to be because all the

0: time to get on our tune of the week, and this is another who take their No Art Festival to Liverpool this weekend. Their album is stunning, but this isn't even to do with that. This is with Emily Warren.
1: Your tune of the

Reardon and Silver Bumper representing the UK. That is Lifting. So many influences grace the holy ground sound-wise. Well, it was a global smasher

0: Someone's making a pivot into tennis. I think you could see him on the World Tour, maybe at Wimbledon, maybe the French Open. Who knows where else? I mean, who knew he could play tennis that well? I mean, come on, Felix. You're a DJ.
1: United through music with Adam K.
0: Let's continue in the mix. MK, Clementine Douglas, Come Find Me.

0: That means he's got loads of things up his sleeve that he doesn't share with us. But he did share about this.
1: Right now, my main focus is on doing the album perfect, the rollout. I feel like towards the end of the year, you're gonna see the whole thing come all together, all the different chapters, the different storyline.

It is Robin Schulz on Calvin Harris, Rag and Bone Man. That is Giant. How good was it to see the Giant? He's officially a Giant, you know that, Calvin Harris, closing out the main stage here at Conciencia, both weekends. Standing back to back with the Giants. It's fully recommended. Stick around, we'll go live to the festival in minutes. Don't forget, tonight we're in Ibiza. Before that, you get 4x4 with Carly Wilford and Reliving the Madness with Ben Malone, where you can get your hands on a set of Loop Switch earplugs signed by the artist here at Conciencia.

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1: And you hear a lot of rumors about other places, so it's just fun, you know? 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
2: 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This is Jazzy.
0: Let's relive the madness.

0: Doherty. This is Call It What You Like. My favourite Robbie Doherty track is The Awakening. He's supported by the likes of Luke Van Dyke and Yob Yosa. Love what Robbie Doherty's doing. Look out for him. He's a name to watch.
1: United Through Music with Adam Kay.
0: Here's a name you need to know about. I'm joking. It's Paul Kalkbrenner with an absolute Tomorrowland anthem. This still sounds so good. La Mezcla, Paul Kalkbrenner's remix of Michael Kleiss and Toto La Montpassina.
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0: It's a glorious year representing South Africa for Shimza. He's had a busy Ibiza season and he loves Tomorrowland.
1: The first time I played Tomorrowland was for me a career highlight, you know, and also some of the festivals that I've always looked forward to. So I think I did a lot for me to just pinpoint one thing.

0: James Hype is always in a rush, let me tell you that much. Follow him on YouTube if you don't believe me. Now, next we get to play the current number one in the Tomorrowland Top 30 Countdown, and it comes from Hugel, or Florent, to me, his mates.
1: The next song is already becoming like a worldwide hit right now. The story behind this song is we did this song. I mean, I was like, okay, I need like a spiritual vocal, something that is coming from the house music from back then, from the 90s. And I called my friend Ultranate. I felt like she was the right vocal for that track.
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0: I try to get information, but Steve Angello gives answers like this.
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0: And they are coming to Tomorrowland, Thailand in December.

Man like Disco Dom on the edit, getting me on the dance floor every time. Never stopping, fresh from Conciencia. 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

one, closing out the Crystal Garden that day. And what a set it is. Now, all throughout August, we are reliving the festival in this slot here on One World Radio. I'm taking you through with sets from some of the biggest DJs in the world. And you can be in with a chance of winning a signed pair of Loop earplugs signed by some of your favourite artists. All you need to do is head across to the Tomorrowland app

Belgium 2026 on the Friday night. Frankie Rosado closing out one of my favourite stages at the festival. How good was that set? Keep it here on One World Radio. Relive Tomorrowland continues. Up next, we're going to go over to the main stage for the first time this evening as we replay Alesso's set. Keep it here on One World Radio. We're back after this. Stick.

0: set from Weekend One. He is absolutely killing it. This man is one of the most reliable performers on the Tomorrowland main stage. He never disappoints. And he dropped by the One World Radio studio and told us about that Weekend One performance.
1: Yeah, incredible like always. And the weather was amazing too, which you're always a little nervous about that when you come here, but it was beautiful. It was probably the best weather I've ever seen at Tomorrowland, and it was just magical, like always.
0: Well, let's continue reliving that magical performance, Alesso, on

0: 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And yeah, it's special to see.
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course, we opened up the show playing you Frankie Rizzardo's set. Marsolo sounding so good here on One World Radio. And as I said, he was one of our 20 of 2026 artists. If you want to head across to the Tomorrowland app, you can still check out the mini mix he did for us back in January as well. Okay, one final mix to play for you tonight, and I promise you, it will not disappoint. John Summit, live from the main stage, coming your way after this.

0: 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The next 30 minutes is all about John Summit live from the Tomorrowland main stage.
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exactly why he is on that main stage. By the way, if you want to be in with a chance of winning a signed pair of Loom earplugs from some of your favourite artists, make sure you head across to the Tomorrowland app or the website, and you can enter the Relive Tomorrowland competition brought to you in partnership with Loom, and get your chance to get your hands on some exclusive signed earplugs. All right, for now, let's continue on the Tomorrowland main stage with John Summit.

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If you were there, it really was one of the highlights of this year's festival, especially when they started dancing in sync. I managed to catch it

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1: My name is Samir. I'm from Dubai.
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0: If you're joining us for the first time, this is Live from Ibiza. I'm Carly, broadcasting from the White Island all across the summer. 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
1: Live.

0: and put on a label showcase on the terrace at the Tomorrowland store. She's recently launched a label and a movement called 555, and after her set, I got to chat to her all about it. Here's what went down. Sam, it's always such a pleasure to see you. Thank you so much for playing the terrace.
1: Of course. I mean, you know, I was here when Cash played, and it's just such a vibe up there. I love it.
0: And obviously, we did a takeover tonight with 555. Tell us a little bit about that.
1: Well, I mean, I had my girl residents, Holly Hutch and Molly D. Like, they've played our COVID Santa party and going to be doing some more stuff for us in the UK. And then Felix, who, yeah, absolutely crushed it. So, yeah, it was a good vibe up there.
0: Tell us a little bit about, obviously, the movement that you started with that, because obviously you have a record label, you're putting out your own music, you're signing artists, and you're also putting on nights. Tell us a bit about why it started.
1: So, I mean, from anyone that doesn't know, I had a record label called Divine Sounds for 10 years, and I kind of just fell out of love with it, and I didn't think it was fair to the artists that we were signing, you know, to really kind of push them and just give them a platform for emerging talent, and I'd never want to do anything that my heart's not in. So I was going to have a little break. I was like, I'm never running another record label again. And then I kept seeing 555 all day, and my OG angel number's 1111. So yeah, I was just on the phone to my friend, and I was like, I want to do this all night long tour. And I was like, why don't we call it 555, 5 hours, 5 cities and £5 early bird tickets to give back to community. And we'll do it in grassroots venues to give back to the culture. And it just kind of booted off. And from there, we've got our residency at Cova Santa. We're doing pop-ups here at the Tomorrowland rooftop. We've had a residency in Cyprus this summer, and we're signing some really cool records. There's a female producer called Nessie who is incredible. You know, she's got Prosper, Josh Baker playing her records. And yeah, I just really want to kind of get behind female talent. You know, our Cova Santa lineup is 40% female. It's something that I'm really, really proud of. And there's not many females in Ibiza that run their own nights. So that's, again, something that I'm super, super proud of. And yeah, 555 just meaning freedom and spiritual balance and kind of everything that I'm going through in my life right now. So it's just the perfect fit.
0: Let's talk a little bit about Cova Santa. Obviously, we're out in Ibiza, such an iconic venue, and you've been packing it out. How's it been going?
1: I mean, the opening party, there was tears. It was very emotional. You know, I've been coming to this island for 21 years this year. So to have my actual own residency, you know, I've played for all different promoters on the island and played pretty much all the clubs on the island. And Cova Santa was just the perfect fit for 555. You know, it's a very spiritual venue. And it was really cool that people were coming for the first time and they hadn't been to Cova Santa and they hadn't even been to 555 before. So kind of just having that storm in a teacup of just vibes and energy was just, yeah, I mean, I was crying my eyes out at the end of it.
0: Well done. And actually, you know what? Starting something yourself and putting it on, you never know. It's like having a party. You never know if anyone's going to turn up. So then when you do it and the place is packed and you get the results that you do, you should be so proud, mate.
1: Thank you. Yeah, it was just one of those moments. I mean, we've done pretty well on the pre-sales, and my manager was like, this is great, because obviously he's run nights in Ibiza before, but you never kind of know until the night. So I didn't actually have any expectations. There was just a moment where I kind of looked left to right up behind me, and it was just bouncing all around. And you know, the fact that I can create my own lineup, I had some incredible artists that night, like in the club, Lauren Losang, Relo, James Paul. I had Holly and Molly again, and Maquez, who I love their music. So it was just a vibe, and like how we created it, and with the set times, etc. It just, the whole night flows, and it was like the perfect storm.
0: Obviously, we're in Ibiza. I'm sure you've got some real monumental memories of this island. What would you say is one real standout moment for you, and one moment that makes you look back and feel really proud to have done what you've done?
1: Well, I think 555 opening at Cova Santa, that was certainly my favourite set that I've ever played on the island. And obviously, you know, it's all about making new memories. You know, I always kind of say that was the best set so far, because there's still going to be more to come, right? I think my first set ever at Pasha for Defected in 2009, that was a special one. Although I was events manager for Defected that year, and I hated Defected by the end of the summer. It was just too much hard work for me. But, you know, I got to warm up for of my heroes like Kenny Dope, Kerry Chandler, Roger Sanchez back then. And, you know, it's just, it's been such a beautiful journey on this island, and I owe so much to it. You know, I met all my best friends here. They were all, you know, all at my hen party. They were all my bridesmaids. And yeah, it's just, this island is so magical, and I love seeing families. Like, I love playing at Mambo because people bring their kids down, and it's just something for everyone. And yeah, to have my own night on the islands now is just, it's like a, it's a real pinch me moment. Like, is this actually happening? But I'm so super blessed and super grateful for the opportunities.
0: And obviously there's been so much amazing music that's come out of this island, and so many anthems as well when you think about it. What would you say for you is one standout Ibiza anthem?
1: I mean, I'd have to say Kings of Tomorrow, Finally. That just crushes a dance floor every time you play it. And the fact that Julie McKnight is still touring off the back of that record, like, she brings so much magic when she sings that record. I'm always in tears whenever I see her sing that live. I think for me, you know, hearing it at Space in the mornings, when Barbara Tucker used to have In Bed with Space on a Wednesday that started at 7 o'clock in the morning, I'd literally be there with my moped outside waiting to go in. You know, you just go to church, and heard that multiple times on the Space Terrace and all over the island. And, you know, anyone who's like, you know, an old school DJ has got that record in their record collection.
0: So funny, Roger Sanchez said exactly the same.
1: No way! Yeah. He's OG.
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0: live from Ibiza, and whenever artists join us, I always get a chance to fire them some quick fire questions about Ibiza. Here's what Sam had to say.
1: The best club in the world.
2: Oh, best club in the world. Maybe Green Valley in Brazil.
1: Your favourite DJ?
2: Oh, Kerry Chandler.
1: You go to the bar, what do you order?
2: Sparkling water with ice and cucumber. Rock and roll.
1: If we were to find you hiding in one corner of Ibiza, where would it be?
2: Oh my goodness. In my bed, under the covers.
1: Techno is...
2: rubbish.
1: House music is...
2: it's a spiritual thing.
1: Oh, Sam, it's always so good to see you. Thank you so much for today. Keep flying, keep smashing it. I can't wait to see what's next from here.
2: Thank you so much.

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I just want to say the biggest thanks to every single one of you for listening in tonight. We'll be back at exactly the same time next week, and we're going to be joined by Richie Penny.

0: Conciencia.
1: Good morning. Thank you for having me. I think it's unbelievable to all meet here. I remember our beginnings in Belgium when the stage was smaller and there was not so many people in front of me. And I'm so proud of Tomorrowland and of all the DJ scene, really, and everything we've achieved over the years. I'm pretty proud of us.

0: It is Kygo with Khaled and Griffin who came to Conciencia. And so did you, the people of tomorrow. So let's get you on the airwaves.
1: Marco Caputo, I'm from Italy, Napoli. Tomorrow is the best place to be. Bigo.

0: Time to get on our tune of the week, and this is another who take their No Art Festival to Liverpool this weekend. Their album is stunning, but this isn't even to do with that. This is with Emily Warren.
1: Your tune of the week.

Reardon and Silver Bumper representing the UK. That is Lifting. So many influences grace the holy ground sound-wise. Well, it was a global smash-up.

0: Months making a pivot into tennis. I think you could see him on the World Tour, maybe at Wimbledon, maybe the French Open. Who knows where else? I mean, who knew he could play tennis that well? I mean, come on, Felix. You're a DJ.
1: United through music with Adam K.
0: Let's continue in the mix. MK, Clementine Douglas, Come Find Me.

0: That means he's got loads of things up his sleeve that he doesn't share with us. But he did share about this.
1: Right now, my main focus is on doing the album perfect, the rollout. I feel like towards the end of the year, you're gonna see the whole thing come all together. All the different chapters, the different storyline.

It is Robin Schulz on Calvin Harris, Rag and Bone Man. That is Giant. How good was it to see the Giant? He's officially a Giant, you know that, Calvin Harris, closing out the main stage here at Conciencia, both weekends. Standing back to back with the Giants. It's fully recommended. Stick around, we'll go live to the festival in minutes. Don't forget, tonight we're in Ibiza. Before that, you get 4x4 with Kylie Wilford and Reliving the Madness with Ben Malone, where you can get your hands on a set of Loop Switch earplugs signed by the artist here at Conciencia.

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1: And you hear a lot of rumors about other places, so it's just fun, you know? 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
0: Let's relive the madness.

0: See, this is Call It What You Like. My favourite Robby Doherty track is The Awakening. He's supported by the likes of Luke Van Dyke and Yob Yosa. Love what Robby Doherty's doing. Look out for him. He's a name to watch.
1: United Through Music with Adam Kay.
0: Here's a name you need to know about. I'm joking. It's Paul Kalkbrenner with an absolute Tomorrowland anthem. This still sounds so good. La Mezcla, Paul Kalkbrenner's remix of Michael Kleiss and Toto La Montpassina.
2: This

0: It's a glorious year representing South Africa for Shimza. He's had a busy Ibiza season and he loves Tomorrowland.
1: The first time I played Tomorrowland was for me a career highlight, you know, and also some of the festivals that I've always looked forward to. So I think I did a lot for me to just pinpoint one thing.

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0: James Hype is always in a rush, let me tell you that much. Follow him on YouTube if you don't believe me. Now, next we get to play the current number one in the Tomorrowland Top 30 Countdown, and it comes from Hugel, or Florent, to his mates.
1: The next song is already becoming like a worldwide hit right now. The story behind this song is we did this song. I mean, I was like, okay, I need like a spiritual vocal, something that is coming from the house music from back then, from the 90s. And I called my friend Ultranate. I felt like she was the right vocal for that track.
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3: 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We are the Swedish House Mafia.
4: And they are coming to Tomorrowland, Thailand in December.

Conciencia gave so much and there is still so much to give when we landed Tomorrowland Thailand and then Tomorrowland Brazil. But let's talk about the Swedish House Mafia in Ibiza this Sunday. And obviously Steve and Seb gave us plenty to think about and also said very little. I'm going to work on them, don't worry. Now, if you love live music, you will love Ben Malone later on when he relives Conciencia. Nothing but live music from the stages. He's got some sets lined up. And you can also get your hands on a set of Loop Switch earplugs signed. Don't go anywhere.

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1: 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And you are now locked to the world's favourite dance music station, running non-stop to give you the Tomorrowland vibes. This week, kicking off with the incredible Adriatic live from our South American home of Brazil. Get ready for an incredible journey as we relive the madness.

I love this. I just want to thank Tomorrowland for bringing us together. 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Honestly, that's what the world needs. Love and music to be together. 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
4: Back on the other side, ain't nowhere you can hide. The revolution is here, nothing left to fear. Unity is the key. We are the One World Family. Relive the madness of Alex One.

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3: 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I'm from India.
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Crystal Garden. Two sets from each stage. We kick things off on the Crystal Garden with one of my favorite Dutch DJs in the scene right now, Frankie Rosado, live from Tomorrowland.